Hey, sweets. Let me introduce you to my friend. Her name's Fashion.

0: 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Black British music.
1: 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I really...

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house. Nigga, this was LimeWire on crack, though. The touch was anything you could've asked for. Girl breaking the 80 was hot shit, yeah. What if you could do the same for the whip, yeah? Turn the X into a Batmobile whip, yeah. I can't wait till a nigga get the stunt in. Get a Tesla and take it to West Coast, cause I'm just trying to touch screen to iOS for fun. Then make the autopilot do a donut.

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Hack the Tesla call. How to hack the Tesla call. How to hack the Tesla call. How to fuck it, jailbreak the Tesla. Hack the Tesla call. How to hack the Tesla call. How to hack the Tesla call. How to fuck it, jailbreak the Tesla. Hack the Tesla call. How to hack the Tesla call. How to hack the Tesla call. In under 3 minutes.

0: urgent. 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Satellite roof never losing surface. 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
1: Český rozhlas, Rádio Wave.

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0: From trapping to rapping, need to be proud of me. 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

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I'm not Greta. 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
2: I'm sick of the blues, I'm in love.